It's not time to make a change. 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You're still young, that's your fault. There's so much you have to know.

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But you know what truth is? It's that little baby you're holding, and it's that man you fought with this morning, the same one you're going to make love with tonight.

0: 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Sei su Romantica. 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
1: I heard people say that too much of anything is not good for you, baby.
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1: But I don't know about that. As many times that we love, we share love and made love, it doesn't seem to me like it's enough. There's just not enough. There's just not enough.